0: I want you to feel it. 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Come on, come with me. Come with me.
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No one's gonna stop that. 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
2: lightning.
1: Would these people mind if we go through their apartment?
3: Thank you so much. We're just
4: I love you.
0: Hello.
4: Hello.

It ain't what you got. It's what you do with what you have. You understand? And it ain't what you do. It's how you do. And that goes with anything. I don't care if you out here selling dope. Do it well. I don't care if you out here selling pussy. Fuck it well. You understand? It's not what you do. It's how you do it.

0: Lights, camera, action, that's it.
1: Radio Diffusione Follonica. Seguici sui social e ascoltaci in streaming www.radiodiffusionefollonica.it.